0: on Friday, sunny once again, 7 to 23. The temperature outside at the moment is 18 degrees, and the time is 5 minutes past 10 o'clock.
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0: I said I was going to read the results of our Father's Day competition that finished on Friday, but I can't find them written down anywhere, and of course I can't remember them. But however, I shall keep looking. If I can find them, we'll read them. But we'll kick this hour off with one for, who we got one for? Barry at Robert Young. And for Barry, we have the King, Elvis Presley, once again. There's been a couple of his so far today. This is Love Me Tender.

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Yes, Bette Midler and the Rose. That was for Norma at Robert Young here in Royal. Oh, well, they're both in Narrabri today because we haven't heard from Weewall. Oh, well, we got rid of the two people in Weewall that I know what they like. Now, this next one is for Joan B. at Robert Young, and it's a little silly ditty. It's performed by Patty Page.

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I'll stop that there and I'll start it again in a minute. But, and I'll tell you who we played Johnny Cash for. Ring of Fire by Johnny Cash. Oh, that was for Ron Parish at Jesse Hunt. Now, I'll muck things up here again. Now, Dog in the Window was for Joan B. at Robert Young. Yeah, right. I've got it all straightened out in here. This next one coming up is the Bellamy Brothers, and the song is Let Your Love Flow, and it is for Carmel Roden at Jesse Hunt. So, good morning, Carmel. We hope you enjoy it. Oh, well, I know you will enjoy this one.

Yeah, Slim Dusty and Diesel in Dreams. And, yeah, they're part of a couple of the lyrics in the song. I have to agree. It's not the same as it used to be. Anyway, we played that for Colin Bush at Jesse Hunt here in Narrabri. This next one is from Joan W. at Robert Young. It's Tom Jones, and the song is Detroit City.

Cause you know I rode a freight train north to Detroit City. And after all these years, I find I've just been wasting my time. You know what I'm gonna do? I'm gonna take my foolish pride, get it on a southbound freight, and let it ride. I'm gonna go back to the loved ones, the ones I left waiting so far behind. I wanna go home. Yeah.

Yes. Foster and Allen, The Grandfather's Clock. And we played that one for Jenny C. at Robert Young. We're still at Robert Young for this one. This is for Stephen. And this is, she's become, well, this song has become very popular since I played it about 4 weeks ago. And this is Tony Fisher. I have to get the other top one of her. She only had two that were really liked. This is the better one of the two. West of the Wall for Stephen.

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Yes, Walk a Country Mile from the great Slim Dusty. And he's just started the next one without me. Here's a four, Walk a Country Mile. That was for Darcy Harris. Good morning, Darce. And the next one is for Billy Watson. And good morning, Bill. Hope you both enjoy these songs. And Lights on the Hill for Bill.

Neon Moon from Brooks and Dunn. And we played that one. That was for Ron and at Jesse Hunt. And it was also the lucky last on our Jesse Hunt list for today. And thank you very much to the girls for sending in requests in. I do appreciate it. Now we have one for Mari at Robert Young. There's a whole heap of Robert Young ones to go. Yeah, we won't get through them all. Not in the next 12 minutes, but we'll get through a couple. This is Ray Kernighan, and Mari wanted to have a listen to an old Australian song. There's a bridle hanging on the wall, and she did ask for somebody else to do it, but I couldn't find it. But this is Ray Kernighan doing his version of it.

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Yes, and that was John Williamson with a thing called Dingo. Before that, Amazing Grace. And Dingo was played for Margie at Robert Young. Before that was Amazing Grace from Susan Boyle. And it was played for Elaine. And coming up shortly to the news.

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1: Across the city can expect milder weather today.
2: 10 degrees cooler today, 23 degrees in the CBD, up to 25 degrees in the western suburbs. Still quite breezy out there, so reminding people to take care, but it will be a sunny day, much milder conditions.
1: The Federal Coalition will look to criminalise the burning of the Australian flag. Alex Riddell reports.
3: Burning or desecrating the Australian flag and vandalising significant monuments would be serious crimes under legislation set to be introduced by the Federal Opposition this year. News Corp reports the opposition would also enshrine January 26 in Commonwealth law as Australia's National Day. The publication also reports the Coalition will introduce these laws in the hope of clawing back votes from One Nation. Alex Riddell reporting.
1: The federal government is being urged to act on New South Wales crime figures living overseas. Police believe gang leaders are orchestrating crimes in the state from thousands of kilometres away. The Attorney General's being urged to hurry through Interpol red notice applications for underworld kingpins. Also making news, two pilots have been killed when a fighter jet crashed during an air show in Greece. And as we mark Father's Day, more than half of surveyed Australian dads say they feel they didn't take enough leave following the birth of their child. Men's health charity Movember has found the main factor in choosing not to take parental leave is money concerns. In finance, one Australian dollar is buying 72.02 US cents.
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1: The Dragons will take on the Eels before the Panthers battle the Tigers in the NRL this afternoon. The Cowboys have been outclassed on home soil in Townsville, suffering a 20-point loss to the Raiders. Coach Todd Payton says repeat sin binnings are costing his side.
5: There's four games in a row we've had someone in the bin through poor discipline, stupid decision. That's all in our own control, you know. So the game's too hard to play with 12 men. And we do that next week, this game's gone, so...
1: The Warriors edged out the Seagulls 31-30. The Storm stunned the Sharks 24-20 in their match. In the AFL, the Sydney Swans defeated the Brisbane Lions by 53 points in their SCG qualifying final. The Wallabies have secured a historic series win in Argentina for the first time following a thrilling 28-all draw in Mendoza. And Dane Sweeney's run at the US Open has come to an end. The Aussie defeated in the third round. It's 11:04. That's the latest news and sport.
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7: The forecast for Narrabri for today, what's left of today, is, it's for the rest of the week actually. For today it will be sunny with a maximum of 25 and partly... very thin cloud. For tomorrow, it'll be sunny, 7 to 24. On Tuesday, it'll be partly cloudy, 8 to 24. On Wednesday, partly cloudy, 7 to 23. On Thursday, sunny, 8 to 22. And it's going to be all southerly winds or south or southeasterly winds. So that will keep it a bit cool. The current temperature in Narrabri is 19 degrees and the time is 5.5 minutes past 11 o'clock.
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7: I can't work this machine out today. Righto. What are we going to do now? We're going to play one for Wagon at Robert Young. Well, they're all at Robert Young till the finish now. This is for Wagon. This is Dolly Parton and Yellow Roses.

0: Jackson. Yes, Johnny Cash and June Carter. Jackson. Now, what are we going to do now? We're going to... I better tell you who we played that one for, who requested it anyway. I did have it written down there somewhere. Oh, it was for Julie at Robert Young. Now we have one for Helen, who's also there. And for Helen, we have John Denver and Take Me Home, Country Roads. And we'll have a couple of little messages before we get to that one, but...
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That's a great song, that. We played it for John at Robert Young. We said we're all Robert Young from now on out. Till the finish. This is for Colin, also there. And we have Lonnie Lee. And the song is Ain't It So?

0: And that was it.
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0: All right, now we have the Soggy Bottom Boys and You Are My Sunshine. And that was a great movie, that where they come from. Our Brother Were Up There was the name of the movie. And it's George Clooney was one of the, was the male lead on that, and I can't remember any of the others. I enjoyed the movie very much. The only thing I can remember about it is George Clooney's voice was provided by a fellow bluegrass singer by the name of Dan Kaminsky. So anyway, so we can assume that this is Dan Kaminsky and the rest of whoever provided the voices for the actors. You Are My Sunshine from the Soggy Bottom Boys.

Righto, now I just done a little bit of housekeeping there. This is Daniel and Donald coming up. The song is Galway Bay, and we're playing this one for Pearl. And You Are My Sunshine was for Myra. So we're up to date with this Galway Bay for Pearl. And it is Daniel O'Donnell to sing it.

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0: Yes, and there we had the Deltones. I'm into something good. Now, coming up, we have the Steve Miller Band, Dean Martin and Neil Diamond coming up to take us out. Thank you for listening. Thank you for the phone calls. Thank you to the... forgetting their name. I still call them now. I'll still call the girls who do all the work the activities officers, because that's what they were when I first started. But we've all got posh names now. I don't know what I would be. Just a DJ. I'd probably be a... No, I'll think of what it is. Lots of big words that mean nothing. Righto. Coming up, as I said, we have the Steve Miller Band, Dean Martin and Dean Martin. Thank you for listening. And we'll be back next week and have another go at it all. There's some good music to come this afternoon. Jordan will not be in, so there'll be a playlist on for him. And Gail is on this afternoon as well. So stay tuned to 2Max FM for some good music for the afternoon. This is Steve Miller Band.
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1: It's midday. Good afternoon. I'm Jamel Wells. An Australian tunnelling expert has arrived in Nepal with hundreds of workers trapped underground, possibly still alive. Nelson Scott reports from Kathmandu.
2: A Chinese citizen has been pulled alive from a hydropower tunnel in Nepal 10 days after flooding trapped workers under mud and debris. The man's escape means three employees have now been rescued from the Trishuli project. Renowned Australian geologist Arnold Dix has arrived here in Kathmandu after coordinating operations remotely from Victoria. Mr. Dix and his team are sweeping the tunnels for survivable air pockets, holding out hope more workers may still be alive. AFP victim identification specialists have also arrived in Nepal to assist the relatives of 36 Australians still missing. Nelson Scott, Kathmandu.
1: The US military says it's carried out strikes on three Iranian oil tankers in the Gulf. Washington claims Tehran earlier targeted two of its Navy ships with missiles. It's been a week since the US and Iran resumed attacks. The federal opposition wants people who burn or desecrate the Australian flag to face jail time. The coalition will introduce its National Symbols and Heritage Protection Bill into federal parliament later this year. Liberal leader Angus Taylor has told News 24 the legislation is also to protect monuments.
3: It's time to stand up for Australia, our heritage, our history. Look, it's not beyond criticism, of course, but graffiti and paint and so on monuments that are part of our history, the burning of our flag, is just completely unacceptable.
1: Police are searching for a man who left three people with life-threatening injuries after an axe attack in Victoria. The man in his 50s attacked them yesterday afternoon. Parts of southeast Queensland are under a strict 24-hour fire ban. All open fires are prohibited in the Ipswich and Lockyer Valley areas, with temperatures expected to reach 36 degrees. Thousands of properties across New South Wales have been left without power after strong winds knocked out power lines. We're being reminded of the important role fathers play in the health and well-being of children this Father's Day. The Fathering Project's Dr. James Brown says every positive interaction a father has with a child can have long-term benefits.
4: That by them turning up and showing, you know, every day those little moments of care and concern and love and interaction for their kids, that they are contributing to the long-term benefits for their children.
1: In finance, one Australian dollar is buying around 72 US cents. Australian Dane Sweeney has lost in the third round of the US Open. Craig Gabriel reports.
5: His run has come to an end, but what a time Dane Sweeney has had. The Queensland wildcard has lost Luciano D'Angeri 6-4, 6-3, 6-3, but his effort this week has moved into spitting distance for the top 100, and he was the last Australian standing in singles. Coco Gauff was pretty solid, beating Christina Buxa 6-3, 6-4, while Iga Świątek needed two tie breaks to get past Czech Maria Buskova and will face Zheng Qinwen. Francisco Cerúndolo had an amazing comeback to upset Taylor Fritz 3-6, 4-6, 6-3, 6-4, 6-4. Craig Gabriel, New York.
1: In today's NRL, the Dragons take on the Eels before the Panthers play the Tigers. Melbourne beat Cronulla 24-20, wins also for the Warriors and Raiders, and the Swans have secured a 53-point win over the Brisbane Lions at the SCG. That's news and sport.
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7: And the forecast for the Northwest Slopes and Plains for today, it will be sunny with a maximum of 25, supposedly. And a southerly wind on tomorrow. It'll be sunny, 7 to 24. On Tuesday, partly cloudy, 8 to 24. On Wednesday, partly cloudy, 7 to 23. And on Thursday, sunny 8 to 22. The temperature at the moment, if I could find it, I would tell you. It is 20 degrees. The time is 5 past midday.
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7: Righto, Jordan will not be in today, so I'll put a playlist on of his music. And the next person on will be Gail until Gail gets here. So hopefully you enjoy some of this music. His playlist, Jordan's playlist, is a good playlist. I've had a look at it before. Anyway, we'll see. It starts off with the Backstreet Boys. So that's just a sort of a sample.

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1: And good afternoon, everyone. This is Gail with you, filling in for Jordan's last hour. And as Jeff said, he's got a great playlist, so I'm going to continue playing that up until 2 o'clock. But don't forget, 2 o'clock, it's Sunday afternoon requests. So think of a few songs. You can ring me anytime, and we'll see if we can play those this afternoon. The phone number here, of course, is 6792 4884. Now, our next song, we've got Pitbull, Timber, Alicia Smith, Bucks Polka, and Chris Christopherson with Me and Bobby McGee.

high Chester, ladies and gentlemen. And right now, let's have a really big, wonderful thank you to the Phantoms. They've done a wonderful job. There you go, fellas.

Next up, we have No Promises Hold the Door and Magic with Rude and Ike and Tina Turner, Nutbush City Limits. It's 1:22.

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Next song up is Troy Cassidaly, Bird on a Wire, followed by I'm Gonna Be, The Proclaimers, and Working Class Man, Jimmy Barnes, and it's 1:35.

And of course, that was Jimmy Barnes with Working Class Man. And now to take us up to the 2 o'clock news, I'll carry on with a few of Jordan's playlists. BJ Thomas, Raindrops Keep Falling on My Head, and Delta Goodrum's Born to Try, and Daniel O'Donnell, Do, Do, Run, Run, Run. 1:46, and you're with 2 Max FM.

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1: Good afternoon, I'm Jamel Wells. A team of Australian victim ID specialists has touched down in Nepal 11 days on from the flood disaster. The experts will provide technical and forensic assistance to local authorities on the ground. 5,000 people missing include 36 Australians. Assistant Foreign Minister Matt Thistlethwaite has told News 24 he's hopeful more people will be found alive.
2: We managed to locate 7 Australians this week. 2 people have just been rescued from the Trishuli hydropower tunnel, which is positive news.
1: Russia and Ukraine have agreed to pause strikes on each other's capital cities for 3 days. The move comes as US envoys travel to the region to negotiate peace talks. US President Donald Trump says he wants the conflict settled.
3: President Zelensky and President Putin, they truly hate each other. You know, last week they lost 32,000 people, mostly soldiers, during the last month. It's got to get settled.
1: A worker's died after being attacked by a crocodile at a wildlife park in Papua New Guinea. The man was in an enclosure at Port Moresby's Adventure Park. He's died in hospital. Back home, Victoria's opposition is promising $40 million in incentives to attract medical workers to regional areas. The scheme will include payments of up to $10,000 and help with housing. Shadow Health Minister Georgie Crozier says the package will help towns without medical services.
4: The cutbacks and the staff that can deliver the services are not there. This policy will better connect the growing health workforce with the rural and regional hospitals that need them.
1: Crews are battling a number of bushfires across New South Wales. Parts of southeast Queensland are also under a 24-hour fire ban today due to hot weather. The ban covers Ipswich and the Lockyer Valley. A bushfire awareness survey in Victoria has produced concerning results. Brian Wilson reports.
5: A new survey has found 81% of people living in high-risk bushfire areas would leave it too late to decide whether to stay and fight or head to safer areas. The CFA research found 12% of people would stay and fight a fire, no matter how bad the conditions. Concerningly, 77% of people said that they expect firefighters to come and tell them what they should do on dangerous bushfire days. Forecast El Nino conditions are pushing up the risk this summer. Some areas of the state expected to experience the worst fire season in 50 years. Brian Wilson reporting.
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1: This afternoon's NRL clash between the Eels and Dragons is just underway. Later, the Panthers take on the Tigers. North Melbourne defender Luke McDonald says he backs the AFL club's decision to remove the senior coach. It comes after Alistair Clarkson was sacked on Wednesday ahead of the final season of his 5-year contract. McDonald says the club is not where it wants to be.
7: We want to be playing finals, so, but to be honest, like, when a decision like that happens, like, the first thing, like, you sort of do as players is reflect on yourselves, and, like, we've got to be better, we've got to be playing better footy and put ourselves in better positions so, like, we don't lead to these decisions.
1: At the US Tennis Open, Australian Dane Sweeney has been beaten by Luciano Dodiri in the third round. The Wallabies have secured a series win in Argentina for the first time, following a 28-all draw in Mendoza. You're up to date. That's the latest news and sport.
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10: And the weather forecast today is sun, sun and sunny. We're expecting 25 in Narrabri. We're about 23 at the moment. Tomorrow sunny, 7 to 24. Tuesday partly cloudy, 8 to 24. Wednesday also partly cloudy, 7 to 23. Thursday sunny, 8 to 23. Friday partly cloudy, 7 to 23, and Saturday partly cloudy, 8 to 24. So no rain around for the next week. 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
10: And good afternoon, everyone. This is Gail with you for the Sunday afternoon request program through to 5 o'clock. So if you've got some musical songs that you would like me to play, if we've got it on the computer, I'd love to play it for you. So phone 67924884. And in the meantime, let's start off with Stella Lefty with Boston, followed by Lewis Capaldi, Before You Go. And at 6 minutes past two.

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1: 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Next up, we have Chaperone, Pink Pony Club and Billie Eilish. And we'll see if I can fix my mic. And it's 2:13.

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like when you get mad. 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
2: And we only have one today. It was good. We sold, everything seemed to have sold yesterday. So today there's just one for sale and what have we got? A baby stroller, a capsule, a walker and a rocker. So if you are interested in any of these baby products, ring Vicky 0428 657 315. Now let's carry on with some music. We've got Buck Owens, Streets of Bakersfield, together with Dwight Yoakam and Natalie Cold. Cold Wild Women Do. But if you want to request a song, 67924 884.

0: 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Narrabri Park Run, a free 5 kilometre walk, jog or run at the Narrabri West Lake. 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Narrabri Park Run, much more than just a run in the park.
1: And next up, we've got Elvis Presley with Don't Be Cruel, followed by Shaboozy with The Bar Song, and Gautier with Somebody That I Used to Know. So we've got a bit of everything here this afternoon. It's 2:30.

0: 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Are you retired? Do you have time on your hands or at a loose end? Then why not come down to the Narrabri Men's Shed at the railway station in Reed Street in Narrabri. 9am to 12pm, Mondays, Wednesdays and Fridays. 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You'll be more than welcome. For more information, please call 6792 1556.
1: And next up we have Juice Newton, Queen of Hearts, John Fogerty with Alan Jackson, Have You Ever Seen the Rain? And we will round it up with Bulla Makenka with Wild Horses.

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1: Good afternoon, I'm Jamel Wells. Miracle rescues are continuing in Nepal, with an Australian expert now on the ground trying to evacuate trapped workers. Nelson Scott reports from Kathmandu.
2: A 64-year-old Nepali woman has been pulled alive from her mud-covered house 10 days after devastating floods. She's been airlifted to Kathmandu and is receiving treatment. Hundreds of workers remain trapped in hydropower tunnels in the country's north. Three employees have now been rescued from the site. Renowned Australian geologist Arnold Dix is now on the ground near the Tibetan border after previously directing operations from Victoria. Mr. Dix and his team are probing the deep shafts of the tunnels for air, desperate to find more people still alive. Nelson Scott, Kathmandu.
1: The US military says it's carried out strikes on three Iranian oil tankers in the Gulf. Washington claims Tehran earlier targeted two of its Navy ships with missiles. It's a week since the US and Iran resumed attacks. The federal opposition wants people who burn or desecrate the Australian flag to face jail time. The coalition will introduce its National Symbols and Heritage Protection Bill to federal parliament later this year. Liberal leader Angus Taylor has told News 24 the legislation is also to protect monuments.
3: It's time to stand up for Australia, our heritage, our history. Look, it's not beyond criticism, of course, but graffiti and paint and so on monuments that are part of our history, the burning of our flag, is just completely unacceptable.
1: The federal government's being encouraged to act on New South Wales crime figures living overseas. Police believe gang leaders are orchestrating crimes from thousands of kilometres away. The Attorney General's being urged to hurry through Interpol red notice applications for underworld kingpins. Tributes are continuing for former Liberal MP Peter Katsimbanis, who died yesterday, aged 60. Mr. Katsimbanis served in the parliaments of Western Australia and Victoria and was a prominent Greek Australian. Former WA Liberal MP Peter Collier says he'll be remembered as a great man.
4: To me, Pete was a loyal foot soldier. I knew that if I was in the trenches at any time, if I turned left or right when those Exocet missiles were going over the top, he'd be there. I'm going to miss that.
1: Parts of southeast Queensland remain under a 24-hour fire ban. High temperatures are expected to start easing tonight. In finance, one Australian dollar buying 72 US cents.
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1: The first of the quarterfinal places are up for grabs at the US Open. Craig Gabriel reports.
6: This is the only major out of the four where Carlos Alcaraz and Tommy Paul have not met. Alcaraz won every other time and overall has a 6-2 record against the American. Paul last won in August 23 on hard court. Alcaraz says it's complicated playing Paul, but looks forward to it.
7: I'm excited.
6: Daniil Medvedev goes in against Francis Tiafoe, holding a 6-1 record. Daniil beat him this year in Brisbane and previously at the US Open. Ben Shelton takes on what seems to be a rejuvenated Stefanos Tsitsipas, and Aryna Sabalenka will play the fans and Taylor Townsend. Craig Gabriel, New York.
1: In this afternoon's NRL, Parramatta has a 16-10 half-time lead over the Dragons. Later, the Panthers take on the Tigers. North Melbourne defender Luke McDonald says he backs the club's decision to remove the senior coach. Alistair Clarkson was sacked on Wednesday ahead of the final season of his 5-year contract. You're up to date. That's the latest news and sport.
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10: And for the weather forecast, and I don't think anything's changed for the last few hours, but 25 expecting the top today. We're presently at 24. Tomorrow sunny, 7 to 24. Partly cloudy on Tuesday, 8 to 24. Wednesday partly cloudy, 7 to 23. Thursday, sunny, 8 to 23. Friday and Saturday, partly cloudy, 7 to 23 and 8 to 24. 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
10: And good afternoon. If you've just joined me for the Saturday afternoon request show into our second hour, just remember, if you want a request and we've got it on the computer, I'd be happy to play it for you. Just ring 67924884. So first up this afternoon, we've got Kenny Chesney with That Lucky Old Sun. And then I've got a request from Jeannie. She wants Boz Gags, Fly Like a Bird. And we'll round it up with Jonas Brothers with Only Human. It's 6 minutes past three.

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2: And now for a couple of requests. Tina wanted James Jackson, My Brother, My Friend. I'm really sorry, Tina. We don't have that on the system, and I don't have it by any other version either, I'm sorry, but I will play a James Jackson for you. And we've got, what have we got? Get Around to It. So I hope you enjoy that. And we've also got a couple of requests for Jane. We've got Slim Dusty and Anne Kirkpatrick, Daddy's Girl, and the Bee Gees with To Love Somebody. So I hope you like these two, Jane, as well. It's 18 minutes past three.

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1: 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Narrabri Show Society Incorporated will be having their annual general meeting on Tuesday the 8th of September at 6:30pm at the Tourist Hotel Cotton Room. Please note, this is a change from the usual Monday meeting. This meeting is then followed by a general meeting for new executives, committee and general members. All positions will be declared vacant. Election of new office bearers. All members and interested people welcome to attend. Must be financial to vote.
2: Next up, we've got a few more requests. We've got two for Bev, likes Toby Keith. So the first one we've got for you, Bev, If a Man Answers, and I've just chosen another one, Just the Guy to Do It. So I hope you enjoy these two. And after that, we've got Dean Perrott, Cattle Coach King, and we're playing that today for Joe of Moree.

0: Telstar Charolais will hold their annual bull sale on Wednesday the 9th of September, commencing at 1 p.m. on property at Elstow Barradine. 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

0: 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The Narrabri Historical Society is calling for volunteers. 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
2: Now, a couple of more requests to take us up to the 4 o'clock news. Tina, I definitely cannot find any My Brother, My Friend on the computer, so can't do that for you. But I did find some Sammy Kershaw songs, so I'm just going to play one of these and hope you don't mind. You're not having much lucky today. This one is Sammy Kershaw with Anywhere But Here. And for Faye, we've got Bulla Makenka with The Man from Horseshoe Bend. And it's 3:50 on 2Max FM.

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1: Good afternoon, I'm Jamel Wells. Australia has stepped up its response to the devastating floods in Nepal. 47 Australians deployed to Nepal include drone operators from New South Wales and Queensland. More than 5,000 people are missing, with 1,400 confirmed deaths. The number of Australians unaccounted for is 36. Australia's healthcare practitioner watchdog has been accused of failing to investigate allegations of negligence and misconduct. Patients who've notified APRA about poor treatment and care allege their concerns have been dismissed without being investigated. Reforms to the watchdog are underway. The federal opposition has confirmed its migration plan is in its final stages. Under the plan, immigration numbers will be capped based on available housing. Shadow Immigration and Home Affairs Minister John O'Dunham has told the ABC it's a detailed plan.
2: That will include reference to the cohorts of visa classes we want to manage and bring down, and of course what those numbers will be.
1: Police have issued a warrant for a Victorian man accused of attacking his parents and brother with an axe. The man's father and brother, aged 76 and 47, have life-threatening injuries. His 74-year-old mother is critically injured. Police are searching for 48-year-old Peter O'Ryan. Airlines are putting on extra flights to cover the AFL and NRL finals. Brian Wilson reports.
3: With teams from South Australia, WA, Queensland, New South Wales and Victoria facing off for the AFL flag, demand for travel is expected to be unusually high. Demand for the NRL finals, particularly from Queensland, has also surged. Qantas and Jetstar are adding more than 30 flights and an extra 8,000 seats to their schedule, while Virgin is also boosting its capacity. So far, there's been no sign of abnormal price rises. Brian Wilson reporting.
1: We're being reminded of the important role fathers play in the health and well-being of their children this Father's Day. The Fathering Project's Dr. James Brown says every positive interaction a father has with their child can have long-term benefits.
4: That by them turning up and showing, you know, every day those little moments of care and concern and love and interaction for their kids, that they are contributing to the long-term benefits for their children.
1: In finance, one Australian dollar's buying 72 US cents.
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1: In the NRL, the Dragons beat Parramatta 24-22. The clash between the Panthers and Tigers is just getting underway. Brisbane Lions coach Chris Fagan says he's disappointed after their 53-point loss to an understrength Sydney Swans yesterday. Western Bulldogs suffered a 22-point loss to the Adelaide Crows. Former US Open champion Coco Gauff has maintained her record of never losing before the fourth round. She beat Spain's Christina Buxer to reach the last 16. Gauff says she goes into any match on her guard.
6: It's just tennis. Some days just don't go your way. But I feel like the tour on both sides has so much depth. So honestly, yeah, it's an upset. But really amongst the players, you're like, well, it's not really that surprising. But I guess, again, numbers-wise for you guys, it may feel that. Like, surprising.
1: And in golf, all Australians failed to make the cut at the Euro Masters tournament in Switzerland. That's news and sport.
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9: And for the weather forecast, we have a sunny day today. Well, you know, it doesn't take a genius to work that one out. It's lovely out there, 25 top. We actually just got to 24. Tomorrow, sunny, 7 to 24. Tuesday, partly cloudy, 8 to 24. Wednesday, also partly cloudy, 7 to 23. Thursday, sunny, 8 to 23. Friday, partly cloudy, 7 to 23. And Saturday, partly cloudy, 8 to 24. You're now up to date with the latest news, sport and weather here on 2MAX FM 91.3, Voice of the Northwest.
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9: And we're in our last hour of the Sunday afternoon request show, so if you've got something that you want me to play, call 67924884. But in the meantime, let's hear from George Ezra with Shotgun, Jimmy Buffett with Changes in Latitudes, and Elvis Costello with Pump It Up. 6 minutes past four.

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1: And next up, we've got Gordon Lightfoot with Sundown, Don Gibson's Oh Lonesome Me, and Billy Vaughan and the orchestra, Sail Along Silvery Moon. And it is 16 minutes past four.

0: Society Museum. 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For group bookings and inquiries, phone 67434 612.
1: G'day, I'm Jamie Chaffee, the federal member for your electorate of Parkes. 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I also urge you to sign the Rescue Our Rail petition to fight for our critical project at rescueourrail.com. 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
2: And our next request for Bruce of Gunnedah. We've got a couple of Isla Grant songs. The first one is The Ghosts of Colour Den. And then we have Will You Walk With Me? And we also have for Bruce, we've got Nat King Cole's Unforgettable, and it's 4:26.

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1: Bruce, I hope you enjoyed those songs. I'm sorry, but they're unforgettable. We've got two versions and neither of them are really clear, but that was the best of the two. Right, let's have Mary Black, Sunny, Patsy Cline, Stop the World and Let Me Off, and Lynn Anderson's Rose Garden.

And that was Ella Langley with Be Her. And I'm just about out of here. Thank you for people who rang up for requests and for the afternoon, and I'll catch you next time around. But to take us out, we've got Mark Williams with Show No Mercy, Savage Garden, I Don't Love You Anymore, and Men at Work Down Under.

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1: Good afternoon, I'm Jamel Wells. An Australian tunnelling expert has arrived in Nepal with hundreds of workers trapped underground, possibly still alive. Nelson Scott reports from Kathmandu.
2: A Chinese citizen has been pulled alive from a hydropower tunnel in Nepal 10 days after flooding trapped workers under mud and debris. The man's escape means three employees have now been rescued from the Shishuli project. Renowned Australian geologist Arnold Dix has arrived here in Kathmandu after coordinating operations remotely from Victoria. Mr. Dix and his team are sweeping the tunnels for survivable air pockets, holding out hope more workers may still be alive. AFP victim identification specialists have also arrived in Nepal to assist the relatives of 36 Australians still missing. Nelson Scott, Kathmandu.
1: Russia and Ukraine have agreed to pause strikes on each other's capital cities for 3 days. The move comes as US envoys travel to the region to negotiate peace talks. US President Donald Trump says he wants the conflict settled.
3: President Zelensky and President Putin, they truly hate each other. In the last week, they lost 32,000 people, mostly soldiers, during the last month. It's got to get settled.
1: A worker's died after being attacked by a crocodile at a wildlife park in Papua New Guinea. The man was in an enclosure at Port Moresby's Adventure Park. An investigation's continuing after a woman's body was pulled from the water at Bondi Beach. Emergency crews administered CPR, but she couldn't be revived. Detectives are searching for a man accused of attacking his parents and brother with an axe in Victoria's Latrobe Valley. Police say Peter O'Ryan argued with his family in their home yesterday. Detective Senior Sergeant Rod Finlay says the 48-year-old is known to police.
4: He's seen around the community a lot, he's itinerant, but he's seen regularly through Morwell, through Traralgon and definitely up around the Tyres area, which are the areas that we're focusing our search on.
1: Victoria's opposition is promising $40 million in incentives to attract medical workers to regional areas. The scheme will include payments of up to $10,000 and help with housing. Shadow Health Minister Georgie Crozier says the package will help towns that have no medical services.
5: The cutbacks and the staff that can deliver the services are not there. This policy will better connect the growing health workforce with the rural and regional hospitals that need them.
1: Parts of southeast Queensland are under a 24-hour fire ban due to hot weather. The ban includes Ipswich and the Lockyer Valley. In finance, one Australian dollar buying 72 US cents.
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1: In the NRL, the Panthers have a 26-0 halftime lead over West's Tigers. Earlier Dragons star Tyrrell Sloan drilled a 43-metre field goal in his final game for the club to beat the Eels 24-22 in Wollongong. North Melbourne defender Luke McDonald says he backs the AFL club's decision to remove the senior coach. It comes after Alistair Clarkson was sacked on Wednesday ahead of the final season of his 5-year contract. McDonald says the club is not where it wants to be.
7: I want to be playing finals, but to be honest, when a decision like that happens, the first thing you sort of do as players is reflect on yourselves, and we've got to be better. We've got to be playing that footy and put ourselves in better positions so we don't lead to these decisions.
1: At the US Tennis Open, Australian Dane Sweeney has been beaten by Luciano Dideri in the third round. You're up to date. That's the latest news and sport.
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9: And our latest weather forecast issued about 4 p.m. this afternoon. For the rest of this evening, clear. Winds will be southwesterly. For Monday, sunny. Heading down to around 7 degrees tonight, climbing to a max tomorrow around 25. For Tuesday, mostly sunny, 9 to 24. Wednesday, partly cloudy, 7 to 24. And Thursday, sunny, 8 to 23. And the temperature outside at the moment is exactly that, 23 degrees.
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Good afternoon and welcome to the Juke Joint for this Sunday afternoon. Thank you very much to Gail for her program, and I do hope you can stick around while we rock and roll our way out of this Sunday afternoon. And could a little get cool tonight, but we're heading for summer. It'll only get warmer. Stick around. The Field Twins, well, it's all right.

Gene Vincent and the Blue Caps, baby, baby, oh, baby blue. It is about 13 minutes past the hour of five. Mac Curtis, she is a hard-hearted girl.

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It is 19 minutes past five here in the Duke Joint. That was Syl Austin just going out on a nice slow walk. This is BB King. Please accept my...

They were a four-piece band from up on the Gold Coast of Queensland. They were called Who's Shout. Let's just rip it up. These are the Academics. Somebody at their front door?

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D.D. Sharp, 200 pounds of clay.

0: That is Ray Brown and the Whispers. That's it. I quit. I am moving on.
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0: Coming out of Devon in the UK, that is Phil Haley and his comments. Hot dog, Buddy Buddy, because of Buddy Holly and the Comets tribute band. Rory Blackwell, along with his Blackjacks, rockin' with Rory.
1: I go home every night, have myself some beans. Go up to the bedroom, put on my old blue jeans. 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

of the gate. 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The number 44 with

8 minutes away from six, Alicia Adams, and that is the Ballad of Ronnie. These are the Vogues, and my troubles are definitely not at an end.

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1: Hello, I'm Jamelle Wells. Australia's coordinating with officials in Nepal over where to deploy Australian drones following devastating floods. 15 drone operators from New South Wales and Queensland are in Kathmandu. The drones can venture deep inside tunnels and rapidly map vast search areas. Jeremy Stubbs from Fire and Rescue New South Wales says the capability will help authorities on the ground.
2: This will support exactly the capability they've got. They've mapped out so many kilometres of the damaged area so far, so we'll come in on the back of that and we'll also map that out using this type of drone.
1: A volcano has erupted in Indonesia, prompting the suspension of more than 300 flights at Jakarta's international airport. The volcano between the main Java and Sumatra islands has been showing signs of activity since Friday. Volcanic ash has spread across Jakarta. The US military says it's carried out strikes on three Iranian oil tankers in the Gulf. Washington claims Tehran earlier targeted two of its Navy ships with missiles. It's a week since the US and Iran resumed attacks. An investigation's continuing after a woman's body was pulled from the water at Bondi Beach. Jacob Petelow reports.
3: Emergency services were called to the beach just after midnight to a Concern for Welfare report. A woman believed to be aged in her 30s was found unresponsive in the water. Police performed CPR after pulling her onto the beach, but she could not be revived. The woman is yet to be formally identified. Anyone with information is being urged to contact police or Crime Stoppers. Jacob Pidlow, Sydney.
1: A 74-year-old woman's died after the moped she was riding collided with a car on Magnetic Island in North Queensland. The Canadian National died at the scene. The car driver is not injured. Tributes are continuing for former Liberal MP Peter Katsimbanis, who died yesterday aged 60. Mr Katsimbanis served in the parliaments of Western Australia and Victoria and was a prominent Greek Australian. Former WA Liberal MP Peter Collier says he'll be remembered as a great man.
4: To me, Pete was a loyal foot soldier. I knew that if I was in the trenches at any time, if I turned left or right when those Exocet missiles were going over the top, he'd be there. I'm going to miss that.
1: In finance, one Australian dollar buying 72 US cents.
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1: In the NRL, the Panthers had a big win over the West Tigers, 38-10. Earlier, the Dragons beat Parramatta 24-22. North Melbourne defender Luke McDonald says he backs the club's decision to remove the senior coach. Alistair Clarkson was sacked on Wednesday ahead of the final season of his five-year contract. The first of the quarterfinal places are up for grabs at the US Open. Craig Gabriel reports.
6: This is the only major out of the four where Carlos Alcaraz and Tommy Paul have not met. Alcaraz won every other time and overall has a 6-2 record against the American. Paul last won in August 23 on hard court. Alcaraz says it's complicated playing Paul, but looks forward to it.
7: I'm excited.
6: Daniil Medvedev goes in against Francis Tiafo, holding a 6-1 record. Daniil beat him this year in Brisbane and previously at the US Open. Ben Shelton takes on what seems to be a rejuvenated Stefanos Tsitsipas, and Aryna Sabalenka will play the fans and Taylor Townsend. Craig Gabriel, New York.
1: Pierre Gasly has secured a shot pole at Formula One's Italian Grand Prix, taking his first ever pole by 0.06 of a second ahead of Mercedes' George Russell. That's news and sport.
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9: And not much happening in the weather this week. It's going to be virtually the same. Monday, sunny, 7 to 25. Tuesday, mostly sunny, 9 to 24. Wednesday, partly cloudy, 7 to 24. And Thursday, sunny, 8 to 23. And temperature outside the moment sitting on 20 degrees.
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9: Most certainly is our regular Sunday evening get-together. I do hope you're enjoying the music. Jack and Jewel heading down to the Record Hop

0: hummer, I'm in the mood for love. 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
1: Dick Richards and the RJs from 1961, they're in the mood for a little bit of lovin'. Bob Conrad, and I just gotta have you.

0: Yeah, just stop your knocking. Just come on in. That is Earl Scott.
1: 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A detour is in place along Selina Street, Newell Highway and Tiburina Street. 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

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NFA, and this is The Miracle of You.

Gentleman's name is Dave Allen, and she is definitely a poetry in motion. Ralph Jerome, and he cried.

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2: 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Bogabri SES training is on Wednesday night at 6:30 p.m. at the Brent Street Shed. 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

It is 25 minutes away from 7. That is Jack, Knife and the Sharps. Just wants a little bit more. The Skyliners, this, I swear.

They are the Jokers. That is the Sabre Dance from about 1964. The Twilighters, also known as the Embers. My Heart Belongs to Only You.

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That is Rolling Storm and the Rolling Storms Good Time Rock and Roll Show. Nearly as good as this one. Skeets McDonald, she is a heartbreaking mama.

7 minutes away from seven here in the Duke Joint, Archaeoleong. Trade wins, trade wins. These are the five crowns and my story.

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1: Good evening, I'm Sarah Wiedersehen. Miracle rescues are continuing in Nepal, with an Australian expert now on the ground trying to evacuate trapped workers. Nelson Scott reports from Kathmandu.
2: A 64-year-old Nepali woman has been pulled alive from her mud-covered house 10 days after devastating floods. She's been airlifted to Kathmandu and is receiving treatment. Hundreds of workers remain trapped in hydropower tunnels in the country's north. Three employees have now been rescued from the site. Renowned Australian geologist Arnold Dix is now on the ground near the Tibetan border after previously directing operations from Victoria. Mr. Dix and his team are probing the deep shafts of the tunnels for air, desperate to find more people still alive. Nelson Scott, Kathmandu.
1: More than 300 flights have been suspended for several hours at Jakarta's international airport after a volcano erupted. The volcano between the main Java and Sumatra islands has been showing signs of activity since Friday. Three people from the same family remain in hospital with serious injuries after being attacked with an axe in Victoria's Latrobe Valley. Police have issued a warrant for 48-year-old Peter O'Ryan, who is accused of attacking his parents and brother. Detective Senior Sergeant Ron Finlay says they're trying to establish the motive for yesterday's attack.
3: We're working quickly, you know, in terms of crime scene examination to try and really establish what occurred.
1: The federal government is being encouraged to act on New South Wales crime figures living overseas. Police believe gang leaders are orchestrating crimes from thousands of kilometres away. The Attorney General is being urged to hurry through Interpol red notice applications for underworld kingpins. Airlines are putting on extra flights to cover the AFL and NRL finals. Brian Wilson reports.
4: With teams from South Australia, WA, Queensland, New South Wales and Victoria facing off for the AFL flag, demand for travel is expected to be unusually high. Demand for the NRL finals, particularly from Queensland, has also surged. Qantas and Jetstar are adding more than 30 flights and an extra 8,000 seats to their schedule, while Virgin is also boosting its capacity. So far, there's been no sign of abnormal price rises. Brian Wilson reporting.
1: And in finance, one Australian dollar is buying around 72 US cents.
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1: The Penrith Panthers have claimed the NRL Minor Premiership after beating the West Tigers 38-10. Earlier, the Dragons beat the Eels 24-22 in Wollongong. Alexander Zverev has had a much better time on court than his previous two matches that almost saw him crash out of the US Open. Craig Gabriel reports from US.
6: Talk about a turn-up for the books. Alexander Zverev has actually won a match in straight sets. Coming into this match with Alejandro Tabilo, the top seed had played 2 5-setters and had spent close to 9.5 hours on court, and both matches finished around the 2 a.m. mark. Zverev beat Tabilo 6-2, 7-6, 6-2 to reach the last 16 and will face Luciano Dadieri, who beat Aussie Dane Sweeney. Elena Rybakina and Naomi Osaka advanced to a meeting, and Coco Gauff will play compatriot Iva Jovic, who's 18. Craig Gabriel, New York.
1: And in golf, all Australians failed to make the cut at the Euro Masters tournament in Switzerland. That's the very latest news and sport.
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8: Monday's forecast, sunny, light winds down around 7 degrees tonight till max tomorrow around 25. For Tuesday, mostly sunny, 9 to 24. Wednesday, partly cloudy, 7 to 24. And Thursday, sunny, 8 to 23 degrees. Temperature outside, we are, has dropped down. It is down to 16.
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11: Yeah, this Juke Joint's on fire. 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
8: It is 5 minutes past seven. Yes, we're into the last hour of the Juke Joint for this Sunday. Hope you're enjoying your evening. The Centuries. I think her name is Betty.

The Rock and Roll Festival at Coolangatta used to be known as Winter Sun, now called Coolie Rocks On. That is Lisa Kerris from about 2007. Winter Sun. Kenny Ambrose, Come On, Marry Me.

That is Big Al Downing, and he is definitely a bebop cat. It's about 17 and a half minutes past seven here in the Duke Joint. Bobby Knotts and the Squeaks. Oh, love.

That is Louis King, and there are no more kisses. Absolutely not. Tony Orlando, he's only halfway to paradise.

That is Cliff Butler and the Lovers. Just can't believe. 28 minutes past seven. Wayne Hickman. It's not predicted, but let it rain.

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Had a little bit of a drop last night. Did hear it on the roof. Wayne Hickman, Let It Rain, Let It Rain. Cole Joy along with the Joy Boys, and they want to dance to the bop.

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These are the Deltones. Coming up to the season, Hangin' Five.

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1: So good.

That is Johnny Chester just stepping out. It's about 12 minutes away from 8 o'clock. Omar and the String Poppers and their baby, Don't Breathe.

And I looked out the door. I can tell an old milk cow by the way she looks. 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That don't move me. 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

That is the King, Elvis Presley, and the Milk Cow Blues, a boogie, Travis Smith. And I'm just telling you, her name is Donna.

That is our Duke joint for another Sunday. Do hope you've enjoyed the program. I've got Songs of Faith lined up after the news. Stick around. I'll be back next Sunday, 5 o'clock. Do it all again for you. Please join me. You have a good week. Keep on rocking. Catch ya.

2 feet. Well, you're tuned in to another edition of Songs of Faith on Narrabri Community Radio 2MAX FM. Welcome to the program and thank you for tuning in. I'm John Westendorp, your host for the next hour. And that, as usual, was Paul McLeod introducing our program with Amazing Grace. We're going to commence the program today with some hymns that highlight God's greatness. And the first one, probably the most popular and well-known of those kinds of hymns, is the classic golden oldie, How Great Thou Art. And it's presented to us on this occasion by the Dunfermline Abbey in the UK.

Another hymn that speaks of God's greatness is the song Great God of Wonders. It comes to us from an unusual vocal group that calls itself the Table Singers.

And yet a third song about God's greatness comes to us from the Photo Sisters, the song, O Great God.

Of course, we can talk about God's greatness in other ways too. And one of the ways we do that is by speaking about worshipping an awesome God. Although today we tend to use the word awesome for just about anything, but awesome means something inspiring awe, and ultimately that's only God. So from an album of 25 favorite praise and worship songs, we have the song Our God is an Awesome God.

Our psalm for today's program is Psalm 15, and it's another psalm of David. It tells us the kind of lifestyle we need if we want fellowship with God. Let me read Psalm 15 to you, and then we'll listen to a sung version of it. Lord, who may dwell in your sacred tent? Who may live on your holy mountain? The one whose walk is blameless, who does what is righteous, who speaks the truth from their heart, whose tongue utters no slander, who does no wrong to a neighbour and casts no slur on others, who despises a vile person but honours those who fear the Lord, who keeps an oath even when it hurts and does not change their mind, who lends money to the poor without interest, who does not accept a bribe against the innocent. Whoever does these things will never be shaken.

And that song version of Psalm 15 came to us from a choral group with a very unusual name, My Soul Among the Lions. Let's go next to Scandinavian singer Evie Tornquist. And she reminds us in the program today that we need to show our gratitude to God. The song is Just Be Thankful for the Good Things That You Got.

Next up, we have from the album Scottish Festival of Male Voice Praise, the song Whosoever Will May Come. Wonderful reminder that God never rejects anyone who really wants to come to him.

We're going to have the Medical Missionary Sisters on the program next, and they're going to sing for us the song Praise God the Father.

It was a long time ago, but I remember it well. It was our turn to host our midweek Bible study group. The group was a good mix of younger and older couples and several single folk. I have no recollection any longer of the topic for that evening, but I've never forgotten the closing prayer by the church elder who led the evening. He thanked the Lord for the fellowship that we'd enjoyed and for what the Lord had taught us that evening from his holy word. And then he concluded his prayer with the words, "And we pray, Lord, please forgive us for any sin that was present in us this evening. Amen." The moment he concluded his prayer, another elder who was present protested, "Brother, when you pray for forgiveness, please pray that for yourself if you must, but not for all of us. I have not sinned this evening." I sat there flabbergasted. Some of the older folk present didn't let that comment go unchallenged. And a lively discussion soon followed, even though technically our Bible study group meeting had concluded. I wonder how you would have reacted. Okay, I know it's not fashionable in today's wider Christian community to discuss the topic of sin or even mention it. We've had years of modern American television evangelists who have avoided the word sin like the plague. They should really have taken a leaf out of evangelist Billy Graham's book. He was not shy to talk about the subject of sin. And rightly so. How can you understand God's solution, the good news about Jesus Christ, his Son, if you're unwilling to think about the problem that we have and for which we need that atoning death of Jesus on the cross of Calvary? Play down the problem, and you also play down God's gospel solution. The Apostle Paul tells us that he, Jesus, was made to be sin for us. Isaiah the prophet, at the end of his famous 53rd chapter, already foretold that the coming Messiah bore the sins of many. Well, our Bible study group that evening was not my first encounter with the claim to sinlessness by a human being in this life. I was just surprised to hear that view expressed by a leader from my own church. We have a rather strong view about human depravity. Furthermore, in my circles, it's rather rare to hear claims of what's often called entire sanctification. That's the view that in this life we can reach a state of being completely cleansed from inward sin and filled completely with perfect love for God and neighbour. It was in my teenage years at a Keswick convention that I first met someone who claimed that for some years he had not sinned. While I certainly wished it would be true for me, I expressed my disagreement and expressed the view that our moral and spiritual battle for improvement is a lifelong battle, and that perfection only comes after this life is over. I've always struggled with the idea that we can be perfect in this life. It seems to me that you can only hold that position if you have a very watered-down view of sin. If sin is just the major crimes like murder and theft, blatant lies, or an affair with someone else's spouse, yes, then I'm living a sinless life right now. However, sin is also my failure to be as perfect as God is perfect. And if sin is also that I often fail to act as lovingly as I should or could, then I've got a long way to go before I can claim freedom from sin. I find it rather telling how the Apostle John presents one of the most beautiful promises about forgiveness in the Bible. It's found in 1 John 1 verse 9. It reads, "If we confess our sins, he is faithful and just to forgive us our sins and cleanse us from all unrighteousness." It's a wonderful promise indeed.
But when you read it carefully, you notice that the Apostle John puts that lovely promise in between two bookends. The verse before it says, "If we say we have no sin, we deceive ourselves and the truth is not in us." And the verse that comes after that promise is even more telling. It reads, "If we say we have not sinned, we make him a liar and his word is not in us." Those two bookends around that promise ought to make us very careful about claims that we might make to have reached sinless perfection in this life.

And that was the St. Louis Jesuits with the song Only in God Will My Soul Be at Rest. From the Scottish Festival Singers, we have up next the song Christ is Coming, and then it anticipates some of the delightful things that will happen when Jesus returns.

On a similar theme about Christ's second coming, we have the Sunbury Junior Singers up next, and they're singing that lovely little song, When He Cometh to Make Up His Jewels.

Let's listen next to the St. Michael Singers. And they're singing the song, "You're the Word of God the Father," a song that reminds us that Jesus in John's Gospel is called the Word.

We're going to go next to Michelle Lodder, and she's singing for us on this occasion Psalm 148. Beautiful psalm. Enjoy it.

It's been a long time since we've had the Millennium Youth Choir on the program, but we have them up next, and they're singing that classic golden oldie, Be Thou My Vision.

You've been listening to Songs of Faith on Narrabri Community Radio, 2MAX FM. And it's time for me once again to wrap up the program. So I wish you well for the week ahead and remind you that, God willing, I'll be back again next Sunday evening after the 8 o'clock news. Same time, same station. Let's go out with a song that is an appropriate closing song, Praise to the Lord the Almighty. And it's sung for us by the National Boys Youth Choir of Scotland.

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The Black Swan's end is a mystery, but it's likely that she died. For she's never once been sighted by the stockmen on their rides. But perhaps someday they'll find her, just some bones as hers proclaimed, by a saddle hard and shrunken, and a bridle with one rein.

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As the Big Mac drifts in closer, the angels I can hear. The bells ring out a greeting. I can see the golden throne. The pearly gates swing open.

particular song I'd like to do, I'm just doing it with guitar because the particular style of guitar that I've used all my life goes right back to the beginning of country music, which originated in many countries around the world. This is what we call the pick and strum guitar. And the man who kicked off country music here in Australia, the late and great Tex Morton, he played this particular style, and Buddy Williams, many other people like that. My old friend Gordon Parsons, the late Gordon Parsons. So it's a different style to what a lot of people use today, but you use the old thumb pick, which they refer to as a ploughshare. But when you learn that way as a kid, you sort of stick to it. Anyway, it's a rough and tumble way, but it suits the old bush ballad of Australia pretty well. And this is a song called Cattle Camp Crooner.

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But if you haven't gambled for love and lust, you haven't gambled at all.

He came from the land of tall timber, where the mountains look down on the sea. The crosscut saw, the hammer and wedge, and the axe were no strangers, you see. Born with the ways of the wanderer,

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1: It's 6 o'clock. Good morning. I'm Josh Bryant. Labor will outline an enhanced social media policy this week, but the opposition is not convinced it will work. Federal Politics editor Michael Packey explains.
2: The Albanese government will release draft legislation which would give social media users the ability to switch off algorithms which control the content on their feeds. The eSafety Commissioner would be given more power and tech companies fined $100 million if they breach the rules. It's the next layer in a suite of measures which started rolling out in December last year. 10 months ago, children under 16 were banned from accessing social media. But the opposition claims the laws have failed, arguing these need to be fixed before trying to upgrade the legislation with more provisions. Michael Packey, Canberra.
1: One Nation has unveiled its plan to give Australians more access to their superannuation. The proposal would allow renters and mortgage holders to divert a quarter of their future super contributions into take-home pay. An individual worker earning $90,000 annually would take home about $40 a week under the scheme. A man is fighting for life after being found with stab wound to his stomach in Sydney's West. The 38-year-old was treated by paramedics at the scene at Bidwell before being rushed to hospital. Separately, three men have presented to hospital with knife wounds following a suspected fight at Canterbury. The Rural Fire Service is experiencing a busy start to spring with dozens of blazes burning across the state. Several fires, which reached Watch and Act level over the weekend, have now been downgraded. Superintendent Ben Shepherd says crews are prepared for a drier and warmer than usual spring.
3: We are hopeful that there may be, we could see a little bit more wet weather towards December. But look, what we're asking people of New South Wales, just be ready for whatever the season throws at us.
1: A cargo plane has overshot the runway at Miami International Airport in the United States. Footage shows heavy plumes of smoke surrounding the Boeing 767. Activity at the airport has been paused as a result of the incident. Also making news, the Ukrainian president says he expects the war with Russia will continue into the winter after holding talks with US representatives. And research has found one in three Australian fathers takes no parental leave because they believe it would put their career at risk. Movember's Jeremy Phillips Yellen says Australia ranks 34th out of 38 OECD countries for men's paid parental leave.
4: So it looks at how much parental leave is offered by the government and also looks at the rate. 34 out of 38 is not a great spot to be in.
1: In finance, one Aussie dollar buying 72 US cents.
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1: The Penrith Panthers have claimed the minor premiership for the fourth time this decade after a 38-10 victory over the West Tigers on the final day of the regular season. The first of the quarterfinalists have been locked in at the US Tennis Open. Craig Gabriel reports from Flushing Meadows.
6: The Wimbledon champion Linda Noskova has reached the quarters at the US Open for the first time. In a rematch in the semis at Wimbledon, Noskova has once again defeated Marta Kostyuk 7-5, 5-7, 6-4. She closed it on her sixth match point. The first two match points were in the second set. In the quarters, Noskova will take on Aryna Sabalenka, who accounted for Taylor Townsend 6-4, 6-3. Now, that match had several highlights, and on the Ash Stadium, Carlos Alcaraz is playing Tommy Paul and is en route to another win over the American. Craig Gabriel, New York.
1: It's 6:04. That's the latest news and sport.
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0: But the weather for today, good morning. The weather for today, a maximum of 25 and sunny with light winds becoming west to southwesterly. We've got moderate fire danger in the New England and the northwest. Northern slopes, high fire danger. UV index will reach 7, which is high between 8:50 a.m. and 3 p.m. Tuesday, minimum 9, maximum 24, mostly sunny with winds south to southeasterly. Wednesday, minimum 7, maximum 24, partly cloudy with light winds becoming south to southwesterly. Thursday, minimum 8, maximum 23, mostly sunny with winds southeasterly. Friday, minimum 7, maximum 23 and partly cloudy. Saturday, minimum 8, maximum 24 and mostly sunny. And on Sunday next, minimum 9, maximum 26 and partly cloudy. And currently outside we have a temperature of just on 6 degrees. You're up to date with the news, weather and sport. 5 minutes past the hour of 6. 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
0: Well, good morning, Anthony here with the Max FM Brekkie Show on this, what are we up to? We're up to Monday morning, Monday the 7th of September. And looking good out there for a nice spring morning by the look of it. Who knows what will happen during the day though. I hope you had a great weekend. I had an enjoyable weekend, so I hope everybody out there had a good weekend. If you played sport or whatever, you played it well, played it fairly, and you didn't get hurt. And I understand that I can't tell you that because I'm not too sure. I was just wondering who won the group four. I think it may have been, don't know, Canada, I think. Daddy Cool is our special this morning with two in a row. Daddy Cool. With Daddy Cool and Daddy Cool with Eagle Rock.
9: Oh, well, I saw a crazy chick running down the street. I said, who, pretty baby, why the ready beat? She said, wow, why square, don't you dig a scene? Daddy Cool's a playing on that music machine. Daddy who?
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9: Daddy who?
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Yeah, Daddy Cool and Eagle Rockin' before that we heard Daddy Cool, Daddy Cool. It's 13 and a half minutes past six. It's Monday morning. Good morning. It's T-Max FM and you're listening, hopefully. Crosby, Stills, Nash and Young and Woodstock.

0: Hillstar Charolais will hold their annual bull sale on Wednesday the 9th of September, commencing at 1 p.m. on property at Elstow Barradeen. 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
1: For the break there, Crosby, Stills, Nash and Young and Woodstock. 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
1: 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Bockabri SES training is on Wednesday night at 6:30 p.m. at the Brent Street Shed. New members are always welcome. Right, before the break, Dave Clark 5 and Bits and Pieces and Kirsty Cox. I'm no stranger to this lonesome road. 24 minutes past 6. Diana Ross and the Supremes and Reflections.

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0: Tigers coach Benji Marshall says the side will be looking to recruit some experience in the off-season after their NRL season came to an end with a loss to the Panthers. Jerome Luai has played his last game for the club. He heads to the Eels next year before joining the Chiefs. Reflecting on the season, Marshall says keeping up the results is key to issues like Luai's contract derailing a season.
2: The biggest thing is it only becomes a distraction if you don't perform. Because if you go and perform and win, then no one talks about it. You know, if you don't, which happened this year, it becomes bigger.
0: The times and locations for week one of the NRL finals are locked in, with the Sharks to take on the Cowboys at Allianz Stadium, the NRL moving the game away from Shark Park. At the US Tennis Open, Carlos Alcaraz has just sealed a straight sets victory over American Tommy Paul. Aryna Sabalenka won through in straight sets 26-7. That's the latest news and sport.
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4: Right, the weather for today. Maximum of 25 degrees and minimum overnight of 7 degrees. Light winds becoming west to southwesterly. Moderate fire danger in the New England and northwestern areas. Northern slopes, high fire danger. Tomorrow, minimum 9, maximum 24, mostly sunny. Wednesday, minimum 7, maximum 24, partly cloudy. Thursday, minimum 8, maximum 23 and sunny. Friday, minimum 7, maximum 24 and partly cloudy. Saturday, minimum 9, maximum 25 and partly cloudy. That pretty much brings you up to date with the news, weather and sport. It's currently outside. I think I can tell you that. We have a temperature of... Just got to wait for it to show up on the screen. 5.7 degrees. We've dropped a little bit. And you're up to date with the news, weather and sport. 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

0: Yeah, she rides Harley Davidson, a known legend. Nell Young. Right, what do you call a hippie's wife? 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
0: Right, a woman went to the dentist and says, "I don't know what's worse, having a tooth out or having a baby." 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

Any rock band, and one last time. It's 12 minutes to 7 o'clock. Remember Karl Marx? He was a historically famous figure. But nobody ever mentions his sister, Anya, who invented the starting pistol. That might be a bit deep for you blokes.

Peter, Paul and Mary and I dig rock and roll music. I just had somebody ring up and wanted to know about that joke. They couldn't get it. I'll explain it. Karl Marx is an historical famous figure, but nobody ever mentions his sister. Anya Marx, who invented the starting pistol. Right. My mate went to a concert in the Far East. I said, Singapore. He said, yes, and the musicians were rubbish too. At the Narrabri Bolo, there is Friday night raffles. Bolo Bistro is open for lunch and dinner, Tuesday through to Saturday, with Aussie meals and traditional Sri Lankan dishes. 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And on this Bad Joke Monday morning, it's 8 minutes to 7 o'clock. 3 years ago today, I asked my childhood sweetheart, my best friend, and the most beautiful girl I'd ever met to marry me. All three of them said no.

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1: 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Did you know that you can hire toys in Narrabri from the Nimoy Toy Library? Membership is just $15 per year with toy hire for between $1 and $5 per fortnight per toy. The toy library is open Thursday from 9 a.m. until 2 p.m. and is located at 51 Tiburina Street next door to the pool.
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0: 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The Knit and Natter Club at the Narrabri Library, Monday afternoons, 2 p.m. We supply the wool and afternoon tea, so bring along some knitting needles and meet new friends. 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
1: Here's a money-making thought for you. A young fellow called Tommy bought a horse from a farmer for $250. And the farmer agreed to deliver the horse to Tommy the following day. The next day, though, the farmer turned up at Tommy's house and said, "Sorry, son, but I have some bad news. The horse died." Tommy replied, "Well, then just give me my money back. That's fine." The farmer said, "Sorry, I can't do that. I went and spent it already." Tommy then said, "Okay, then just bring me the horse, the dead horse." The farmer was surprised and asked Tommy, "Why, what are you going to do with him?" Tommy replied, "I'm going to raffle him off." The farmer laughed and said, "You can't raffle off a dead horse. Who'd buy a ticket?" Tommy answered, "Sure I can, just watch me. I just won't tell anyone the horse is dead." A month later, the farmer went and met up with Tommy again and asked, "What happened with the dead horse? In the end, did you raffle him off?" Tommy said, "I sure did. I sold 500 tickets at $5 a piece." The farmer said, "Didn't anyone complain?" Tommy smiled and said, "Just the guy who won." So I gave him back his $5. 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
2: Told Ben Fordham, passengers haven't been given any indication of when things may return to normal.
3: The train guard said police operation, so no idea at this stage, but no trains going on.
2: A man is fighting for life after being found with a stab wound to his stomach at Bidwell in Sydney's West. Separately, three men are presented to hospital with multiple knife wounds after a suspected altercation at Canterbury. Police have been told the men were involved in a fight outside a fast food outlet. One Nation is defending its plan to allow people to dip into their superannuation to put more money into people's pockets now. The proposal would allow renters and mortgage holders to divert a quarter of their future super contributions into their take-home pay, which would add about $40 a week to the pay of someone earning $90,000 a year. Experts are warning that will hurt retirement savings and could add to inflationary pressures, but One Nation's Barnaby Joyce has told Seven it's about giving another option to those who may be at risk of homelessness.
4: They're not going to just take money out if they're not doing it tough, but if they need the money, they say, "I can't get through," they're going to ask for it.
2: Tech giants who fail to remove harmful content from their social media platforms could face $100 million fines under a new government plan. The measures are part of enhanced social media laws, which will be presented to federal parliament this week. The changes would also give users the ability to opt out of algorithms which determine what they see on their social media feeds. Veterans will lay down their medals in front of Parliament House this morning in protest of changes to Allied Health Service funding. The federal government is installing a $5,000 annual cap on Allied Health treatment. A delegation of veterans will meet with the Prime Minister and the Veterans Affairs Minister. Former Navy clearance diver John Armfield says they want Labor to scrap the cap plan.
5: Depending on the moment in the veteran's life, that $5,000 will not endure, will not last when the veteran's in a critical moment. I believe they're saying that they're going to target and the vulnerable veterans will be able to go above 5,000. But who determines the moment that veteran becomes vulnerable?
2: Also making news, Miami International Airport has been closed after a cargo plane overshot the runway. Iran is vowing to retaliate with faster and more intense attacks if the United States continues strikes. In finance, one Aussie dollar buying 71.9 US cents.
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2: Isaiah Yeo has had a strong return from injury ahead of the NRL finals, recovering from what was thought to be a season-ending pec tear. The lock forward came off the bench to help the Panthers win the minor premiership with a 38-10 win over the Tigers. Carlos Alcaraz has continued his strong return from injury in tennis. Craig Gabriel reports from the US Open.
6: No American player has beaten Carlos Alcaraz at a major, and Tommy Paul's name goes on the list for a fourth time. The Americans are now 0 from 13. Alcaraz beat him 6-4, 6-3, 6-4, and has now beaten him at all four majors. The defending champions into the quarters for the fifth time at the US Open. Aryna Sabalenka and Taylor Townsend had a pretty good exchange, with Sabalenka winning 6-4, 6-4, and Wimbledon champion Linda Noskova beat Marta Kostyuk, as she did in the Wimbledon semis. Craig Gabriel, New York.
2: And Kimi Antonelli's won the Italian Grand Prix. That's news and sport.
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1: Weather for today, a maximum of... just a minute. A maximum of 25 and sunny. Moderate fire danger in all areas except for the northern slopes, and that's got a high fire danger. Just got a message on my phone actually mentioning that there is high fire danger. I think that's what it mentioned. Northern slopes, yeah, high fire danger, which I've been telling you all along. UV index will reach 7, which is high, between 9:50 a.m. and 3 p.m. Tuesday, minimum 9, maximum 24, mostly sunny with winds south to southeasterly. Wednesday, minimum 7, maximum 24, partly cloudy. Light winds becoming south to southwesterly. Thursday, minimum 8, maximum 23, mostly sunny with winds southeasterly. Friday, minimum 7, maximum 23, partly cloudy. Saturday, minimum 8, maximum 24, mostly sunny. Sunday, minimum 9, maximum 26, partly cloudy. Currently outside, we have a temperature of just on 7.5 degrees. Starting to head up now as the sun comes up. Well, the sun's been up for a little while. Right, if you haven't been out of bed yet, it's a beautiful day, a real beautiful Narrabri spring morning. So spring up and spring into life. Or something like that. 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
1: Right, shortly after the Qantas flight reached cruising altitude, the captain calmly announced, "Ladies and gentlemen, welcome to flight 293, non-stop from Sydney to London Heathrow. The weather ahead looks great, so sit back and relax," and oh my God, silence followed. A few tense moments later, the captain returns to the intercom. "Apologies for the scare. While I was talking, a flight attendant accidentally spilled a cup of coffee in my lap. You should see the front of my trousers." The passenger up the back shouted out, "For God's sake, man, you should see the back of mine."

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The Narrabri branch of Red Cross is looking for donations of 8-ply acrylic wool only to be made into rugs for distribution to the elderly in our community. 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We thank you. Right, that was the Beatles and a Hard Day's Night. I hope you didn't have a hard day's night. Creedence Cloud, and by the way, I mentioned this earlier this morning, that Gunnedah won the Group 4 competition in the first grade, and I was correct. They beat the Moree, whatever they call themselves, the Moree team. So good luck. Good effort to Gunnedah. Creedence Clearwater Revival, looking out my back door.

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Phone Gary on 0428 995 700. I might have told you this one, but I'll tell you again. Two old ladies met again in the supermarket for the first time in several months, and their conversation went something like this. Ada: "Hello, Lil. Not seen you for a while. How's things?" Lil: "Not so bad now, Ada. I suppose you heard I lost my husband a few weeks ago." Ada: "No, I hadn't heard. What happened?" Lil: that's Ada's and Lil are the two ladies, in case you didn't get that. Lil: "Well, it was Sunday morning and I was fancying a cauliflower to have with my dinner. I sent him down to the garden to pick one, but after an hour he hadn't returned to the house. So I went down to the garden only to find him face down among the cauliflowers. He was dead. He'd had a heart attack." Ada: "Oh my God, what did you do?" Lil: "Well, I had to open a tin of peas, didn't I?"

And Chris Patrick and Will, plus a little bit of audience participation. Brendan Duff and Crystal Eyes.

0: Finals kick off Friday night with the Rabbitohs up against the Knights. At the US Tennis Open, Carlos Alcaraz has downed Tommy Paul in straight sets to move into the quarterfinals. Women's number one Aryna Sabalenka cruised through her match in straight sets. And Arsenal has edged out Chelsea 2-1 in the English Premier League. It's 26-8. That's the latest news and sport.
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2: Right, currently outside it's 9.4 degrees and we're expecting 25 maximum today and sunny. Moderate fire danger in New England and the northern northwestern areas, but the northern slopes we've got a high fire danger. Tuesday, minimum 9, maximum 24, mostly sunny with winds south to southeasterly. Wednesday, minimum 7, maximum 24, partly cloudy. Thursday, minimum 8, maximum 23, sunny. Friday, minimum 7, maximum 23, partly cloudy. Saturday, minimum 8, maximum 24, mostly sunny. Sunday, minimum 9, maximum 26, and partly cloudy. And that brings you up to date with the news, weather and sport. 25 minutes to 8. 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
1: Yeah, we heard there from Holly Wild and No Limits. 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

0: 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Are you retired, you have time on your hands, or at a loose end? 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
1: Right, it's 11 minutes to 8 o'clock, and we heard from Cilla Black there, You're My World, and Peter and Gordon, There's No Living Without Your Loving. Whatever you say, whatever you think, it's dusk. Angel Baby.

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Narrabri Show Society Incorporated will be having their annual general meeting on Tuesday the 8th of September at 6:30 p.m. at the Tourist Hotel Cotton Room. Please note, this is a change from the usual Monday meeting. This meeting is then followed by a general meeting for new executives, committee and general members. All positions will be declared vacant. Election of new office bearers. All members and interested people welcome to attend. Must be financial to vote.

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1: It's 8 o'clock. Good morning. I'm Josh Bryant. Labor argues One Nation's proposed superannuation changes would destroy people's retirement savings. The minor party is proposing a new policy which would allow renters and mortgage holders to access part of their super early into their take-home pay. One Nation believes it will help people with cost-of-living pressures, but Treasurer Jim Chalmers says it would drain super balances, putting more pressure on the pension system.
2: This is exactly why One Nation poses an unacceptable and dangerous risk to Australian workers. This will make Australians worse off, not better off, in retirement.
1: The Albanese government will release draft legislation to enhance current social media laws. Under the plan, tech giants that fail to remove harmful material from platforms will face fines of $100 million. The proposed laws would also give users the ability to opt out of algorithms which control what's in their social media feeds. Five people have died in a cargo plane crash in Miami, which has forced the closure of all runways at the airport. The Amazon cargo plane barreled off the runway, bursting into flames. Miami's fire chief, Ray Jadala, says that a total of 10 people were caught up in the incident.
3: Five fatalities, three that are in critical condition that were transported to the trauma center, and another two that were transported to a local hospital.
1: A man is in a critical condition in hospital after being found with a stab wound to his stomach in Sydney's West. The 38-year-old was treated by paramedics at the scene of Bidwill before being rushed to hospital. Separately, three men have presented to hospital with knife wounds following a suspected fight at Canterbury. Former New South Wales Aboriginal Land Council Chairman Roy R.C. says it's important that land claims are being used for their intended purposes. Questions have been raised about the massive backlog of land claims in New South Wales and the decisions of some local Aboriginal land councils over iconic sites, including Bondi Icebergs. Analysis has found Australians perform about 31 billion hours of unpaid work each year, including cooking and cleaning. That's more than the combined paid hours for work in every industry across the country. And a retired cane grower says he's glad to be able to help after gaining fame for his weekly acts of kindness. Darcy Emerson makes twice weekly donations of pumpkins he grows in his Whitsundays pumpkin patch, helping charities, churches and other community groups. The 80-year-old has told Ben Fordham he's happy to be busy.
4: I've got to keep going, you know. It gives me a bit of exercise because I don't do any walking or anything. I go and pick pumpkins, so that's a bit of exercise. And no, it gives me something to do instead of sitting home, you know.
1: Well, in finance, one Australian dollar is buying 72.03 US cents.
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1: The Penrith Panthers have claimed the minor premiership for the fourth time this decade after a big win on the final day of the regular season. The 38-10 victory over the West Tigers has taken the Panthers above the Warriors to the top of the ladder after 27 rounds. Coach Ivan Cleary says it's a good reflection of what's overall been a strong effort from his players all year.
6: Coming out of Origin, a bit inconsistent, but that was, it's kind of good to go through that as well. And I feel like we've finished pretty well.
1: At the US Tennis Open, Carlos Alcaraz was too good for Tommy Paul, winning through in straight sets, while Francis Tiafoe's up two sets to love over Daniil Medvedev. And Aussie Oscar Piastri has had to settle for fifth at the Italian Grand Prix. It was won by Kimi Antonelli. It's 8:04. That's the latest news and sport.
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0: Righto, weather for today, a maximum 25 and sunny with light winds becoming west to southwesterly. Moderate fire danger in the New England and the northwest and the northern slopes, high fire danger. UV index will reach 7, which is high between 8:50 a.m. and 3 p.m. Tuesday, minimum 9, maximum 24. Mostly sunny with winds south to southeasterly. Wednesday, minimum 7, maximum 24. Partly cloudy with light winds becoming south to southwesterly. Thursday, minimum 8, maximum 23. Mostly sunny with winds southeasterly. Friday, minimum 7, maximum 23. Partly cloudy. Saturday, minimum 8, maximum 24, mostly sunny. Sunday, minimum 9, maximum 26 and partly cloudy. You're up to date with the news, weather and sport. 5 minutes past 8. 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
0: A couple of songs there that I played before the break, or before the news. Elton John, Crocodile Rock, and Elaine Jewell, and Walking Down the Line. It's Garth Brooks, The Dance.

0: This is a 2BAX FM community announcement. Narrabri Rotary Club Book Fair, open Tuesday the 1st of September, 9am until 4pm, Monday to Friday, 9am until 12pm Saturday, in the old Mitre 10 building, Dewhurst Street, Narrabri. Come along and grab some books or DVDs or CDs. For more information, contact Di on 0418 915 981. And just a note to that, the book fair is open Monday to Friday, 9am to 4pm. At Saturday, 9am until 12 noon, as it was mentioned. But if you have books to give to the Rotary, please take them directly to the book fair, which is in Dewhurst Street, the old Mitre 10 building. Don't bring them to 2MAX FM, as we'll take them down there so they don't have to be carted down from there from here to there. And we'll commence getting the books back in here after they close up, if that's what they want us to do. So just take your books directly to the Rotary Book Fair, and while you're there, have a look for some more, some that you haven't read, of course. 8:10, here's Richard O'Brien and Time Warp from the Rocky Horror Picture Show. I remember this, quite a great movie and stage show. I didn't see the stage show, but I did see the movie, Rocky Horror Picture Show.
1: You've arrived on a rather special night. 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
3: 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He's lucky. I'm lucky.

0: Astounding. Time is fleeting. Madness takes its toll. But listen closely.
1: Not for very much longer.
0: I've got to

This is a 2MAX FM community announcement. Narrabri Show Society Incorporated will be having their annual general meeting on Tuesday the 8th of September at 6:30 p.m. at the Tourist Hotel Cotton Room. Please note, this is a change from the usual Monday meeting. This meeting is then followed by a general meeting for new executives, committee and general members. All positions will be declared vacant. Election of new office bearers. All members and interested people welcome to attend. Must be financial to vote. Right, status quo and do it again. We've got some results of Father's Day raffles or Father's Day draws that were and raffles, etc. over the weekend. So the Widden Auxiliary Raffle was won by Lisa Cameron, second Tracy Tomlinson, third Kay Carlin, fourth Leanne Scott and fifth Trish Ellison. The 100 Club was first prize and Joey Riley. Second prize, Sandy Patterson, and third prize, Kelly Kids. Parkinson Support Group Raffle, first, Tracy McGuinness. Second, Trish Hadley. Third, Lynn Vaughan. And the 100 Club, first, Taliba Hall. Trish Stewart, second, and Peg Penberthy, third. So I'm sure that those people have been all contacted. If you haven't, speak to the people or let us know and we can sort that out for you possibly. Now, the Narrabri Local Aboriginal Land Council in and the Australian Government Department of Agriculture, Fisheries and Forests present Native Food Cook-Up and Info Arvo, 4 p.m. Thursday the 10th of September, southern end of Old Tarawan Road. Follow the signs. 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So that's happening on Thursday out there at Tarawan, southern end of the Old Tarawan Road. Follow the signs. Scooter Davis and Bobby Bear, My Elusive Dream.

Shire Council wishes to advise works for the replacement of Right, it's not supposed to do that. 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Works are expected to be completed in November. 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

0: 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Namoi Women's Shed 2026. 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It's almost 8:30. It's time for the news. We heard there from whatever the name was. One perfect day. Time for the news. 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
1: 30, good morning. I'm Josh Bryant. Health reform campaigner Eloise Masser has announced a tilt at state politics. The mother who fought for change following the death of her two-year-old son Joe at Northern Beaches Hospital will run as an independent for the seat of Manly at next year's state election. She's told Ben Fordham she's determined to keep speaking up.
2: I'm not the same person that I was before Joe died, and speaking up, choosing not to be complacent, it's become a vocation for me.
1: One Nation has unveiled plans to allow renters and mortgage holders to divert part of their superannuation rather to boost their take-home pay. Those eligible would be able to redirect a quarter of their future super contributions for a period of 3 years under the proposal. But experts warn the plan would hurt retirement savings and could add to inflationary pressure. Tech giants who fail to remove harmful content from social media platforms could face $100 million fines. The measure's part of enhanced social media laws, which will be presented to federal parliament this week. The changes would also give users the ability to opt out of algorithms, which determine what they see on their social media feeds. Veterans are preparing to lay down their medals at Parliament House in Canberra next hour to protest changes to allied health services. Labor is planning to cap allied health care for ex-service personnel at $5,000 annually. Former Navy clearance diver John Armfield says the move doesn't make sense.
3: The veteran made a sacrifice to our nation on the belief that when they come home, them and their families would be protected, would be offered the support when it was needed.
1: Five people have died in a cargo plane crash at Miami International Airport. The Amazon aircraft struck several vehicles when it barreled off the runway and burst into flames. All runways and taxiways at the US airport have been closed after the incident. A man and woman have been taken to hospital after a violent home invasion in Sydney's West. Police have been told eight men broke into the Guildford West property, assaulting the two occupants inside. People across the state are being reminded to prepare for the bushfire season, with firefighters facing an already busy start to spring. Several fires, which reached Watch and Act alert level over the weekend, have now been downgraded to advice. RFS Superintendent Ben Shepherd says we're facing a drier and warmer than usual spring.
4: Look, it's not unusual to see fire activity in New South Wales during the spring period. In fact, even in late winter, especially in the north of the state, we can see some level of fire activity. But look, it is a reasonably early start for at least for Sydney.
1: In finance, one Aussie dollar buying 72 US cents.
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1: Isaiah Yeo has returned from injury ahead of the finals, recovering from what was thought to be a season-ending pec tear. The lock forward came off the bench to help the Panthers down the Tigers 38-10 and claim the minor premiership. Penrith will now take on the Roosters in week one of the finals on Sunday. At the US Tennis Open, Aryna Sabalenka's cruised through to the quarterfinals with a straight sets win. She says she's not focusing on what the results of the major could mean for her position as world number one.
6: It's guessing. It's like if. I feel like for me, I'm just focusing on myself and I'm just trying to bring my best tennis every time I'm competing out there and basically fight for it.
1: Carlos Alcaraz continued his strong return from injury, downing Tommy Paul in straight sets. And in the AFL women, wins to Melbourne, Fremantle, Adelaide, Geelong and Carlton 26-9. That's the latest news and sport.
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6: If I feel like, for me, I just focusing on myself, and I'm just trying to bring my best tennis every time I'm competing out there and basically fight for it.
1: Carlos Alcaraz continued his strong return from injury, downing Tommy Paul in straight sets. And in the AFL women, wins to Melbourne, Fremantle, Adelaide, Geelong and Carlton, 26-9. That's

0: 24, partly cloudy. Thursday, minimum 8, maximum 23 and sunny. Friday, minimum 7, maximum 23, partly cloudy. Saturday, minimum 8, maximum 24, mostly sunny. Sunday, minimum 9, maximum 26 and partly cloudy. And that brings you up to date with the news, weather and sport. Except I can tell you currently outside we have a temperature sitting on 12 degrees at the moment. So heading for whatever I said there earlier, 25 degrees, 24 degrees, whatever. 25 minutes to 9. 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
0: Yeah, I remembered the name of the singers of that last song, One Perfect Day, Little Heroes, of course. 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

0: 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Thank you.
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2: Yeah, Fleetwood Mac and You Make Love and Fun. I've got the only roster I have today is the Narrabri Mills on. No, it's not. I haven't got that yet. Narrabri Hospital Auxiliary for Monday the 7th. Val Farrow, Suzanne Murchison and G. Gaynell. Thank you to those people doing that great work. Thank you very much.
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Andrew Swift and Gretel, Zilla and Second Hand. Stevie Wright and Evie Part 1.

and part one, Stevie Wright. Time coming up to the news with the loved ones. I'm No Good Without You, and Mark will be in very shortly to take you through the next 3 hours. Take care. Bye. 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
1: Technology laws. Federal politics editor Michael Packey explains.
2: Labor is finalising its duty of care legislation, which would see tech companies face fines in excess of $100 million if they breach enhanced social media rules. The government believes people should have the right to remove themselves from algorithms that determine the content sent to their feed. Communications Minister Annika Wells argues the changes will ensure users have greater control.
3: I want big tech to respect that choice.
2: The opposition's Jane Hume says she wants to see what the legislation looks like before committing either way.
4: This is not the government's strong suit. They talk a big game, but they're not great on delivery.
2: In December last year, under-16s were banned from accessing social media accounts. Michael Packey, Canberra.
1: Labor argues One Nation's superannuation changes would destroy people's retirement savings. The minor party's proposal would allow renters and mortgage holders to divert a quarter of their future super contributions to instead be part of their take-home pay. Veterans will lay down their service medals outside federal parliament as they campaign against changes to allied health services. The federal government is installing a $5,000 annual cap on allied health treatment. Swimmers and surfers have been caught out of the water after a possible shark sighting at Cronulla Beach. The shark alarm went off, with lifeguards taking to the water in a jet ski to alert those about the potential threat. Trent has told Ben Fordham he was in the area at the time and people took the warning seriously.
5: They were actually climbing up the rocks on the point, so I think they were a little bit worried.
1: Police are investigating a number of violent incidents in Sydney overnight. One man fighting for life after he was found with stab wounds at Bidwell, while three men have presented to hospital with knife wounds after a suspected fight at Canterbury. Plans for more than 300 homes in Sydney's inner west near shops and transport have been revealed. The development will be built on vacant government land in Haberfield and Ashfield. State Housing Minister Rose Jackson says building homes there means they can be supported by existing facilities.
6: We know that we need housing, but housing in and of itself is not good enough. It's got to be supported by infrastructure. That's why these sites are so great. Right there on Parramatta Road, they're close to public transport, they're close to schools, they're close to supermarkets.
1: Also making news, health reform campaigner Eloise Masser will run as an independent for the seat of Manly at next year's state election, and popular online learning platform MathSpace has been hit by a security breach. In finance, one Australian dollar is buying 72.05 US cents.
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1: Tigers coach Benji Marshall says they'll be looking to recruit some experience in the off-season after their NRL season came to an end with a loss to the Panthers. Jerome Luai's played his last game for the club, heading to the Eels next year before joining the PNG Chiefs. Reflecting on the season, Marshall says keeping up the results is key to issues like the Luai contract saga not derailing a season.
8: The biggest thing is it only becomes a distraction if you don't perform. Because if you go and perform and win, then no one talks about it. You know, if you don't, which happened this year, it becomes bigger.
1: The Sharks will take on the Cowboys at Allianz Stadium in week one of the NRL finals after the NRL moved the game away from Shark Park. At the US Tennis Open, Carlos Alcaraz has claimed a straight sets victory over Tommy Paul. Aryna Sabalenka also reaching the quarterfinals in straight sets. 9:04, that's the latest news and sports.
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7: And our forecast for the rest of today, Monday, we're looking at a sunny day. It'll be heading towards 26. Currently outside, it's 14.5 degrees. So heading up there nicely. For tomorrow, sunny, it'll be 8 to 24. And Wednesday will be partly cloudy, 6 to 24. Thursday, sunny again, 7 to 27. partly cloudy Friday, 6 to 23. 7 to 24 on Saturday, mostly sunny and partly cloudy Sunday, 8 to 25 degrees. But as I say, out there at the moment, 14.5 degrees. So nice morning to get out and put your feet up in the sun for a little while and enjoy a nice cup of tea for morning tea. And you can sit back and listen to us here at Max. Take your radio with you outside. All right, here's the script and will.i.am to kick off the show for us this morning. My name's Marg. I'm here with you for the next 3 hours and hopefully keep you entertained for that time with some great music, a couple of interviews coming up, and we'll see how we go. Have a great morning, everyone.

The script there with featuring Will I Am and Hall of Fame. You heard it here at 2Max FM. And Aishan is up next for you and a track called My Mouth. And Aishan, of course, is an Australian artist from Melbourne, I believe.

0: Patience Hodson and Broderick Smith there, and Time to Pretend. It's 16 minutes past nine and you're listening to 2 Max FM, the voice of the Great Northwest. We'll hear from our show sponsors, be back with some more music, I think. We'll see how we go.
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0: Okay, we've got Mia Ray up next for you, and tell her.

Just listening there to Mia Ray and Tell Her. Ellie King and Miranda Lambert up next, and I'll keep trying to get our local member Roy Butler on the phone and have a chat to him very shortly, hopefully. But anyway, here's Ellie King and Miranda Lambert in the meantime with a track called Drunk. Hope you weren't at the weekend. My goodness.

0: going to pause that song there because we have Roy Butler on the phone at the moment, and he's our local member, and we're going to catch up on a few things that are happening around our state and our part of the world. Good morning, Roy.
1: Morning, Mark. How are you?
0: I'm good. And nice spring morning.
1: Yeah, it's the last few days. I don't know if it's right across the state or the electorate, but the last few days have been really letting us know that spring's here, haven't they?
0: It certainly has. It's everybody's scrambling to get some winter clothes away and some summer clothes out.
1: That's it. I'm heading. I've just come through security at Sydney Airport. I'm heading out to Broken Hill with Ron Honig, the Minister for Local Government, and Steve Wan, who's the Minister for TAFE Further Education.
0: Yep.
1: We've got a fair bit on out in the far west this week.
0: Wow.
1: And then I get back, I think, Friday night. And then I jump on the motorbike on Saturday morning for the annual wall-to-wall ride, which is the police ride.
0: Yeah,
1: I try to do it every year.
0: Yep.
1: Basically, they ride from every wall of remembrance in every state and territory.
0: Oh, yes.
1: And they converge on the national wall in Canberra. So you get a lot of police, a lot of friends of police and a lot of retired police who do the ride and, remember their mates. And
0: wow.
1: Essentially, I think your listeners would know I spent 10 years as the region manager of Western Region Police.
0: Yes, you did.
1: I sort of got a lot of friends in the cops. So I started doing it then and I haven't stopped. So I'll get back on Sunday and then we're into a sitting week starting on the, sitting day starts Tuesday, but I'll be in Parliament on Monday.
0: Yes. Oh, my goodness. So you're going to be busy. So where does the ride go from? Where are you riding from to?
1: So I'm cheating. I'm just going to cheat and go from Sydney to Canberra.
0: Yes.
1: Because I won't have time to join them in Dubbo and ride down from Dubbo with them.
0: Yes. Yes.
1: I'd love to do that, but I've already had to move the flight back to Friday from Saturday in order to participate at all. So I'll literally just run down, down the Hume Highway from Sydney. It's about 3 hours down to Canberra.
0: Yes.
1: Join in with the ceremony down there on Saturday.
0: Yes.
1: It's about 2 o'clock in the afternoon, 3 o'clock in the afternoon.
0: Yes.
1: And then I'll overnight in Canberra and then come back on the Sunday.
0: Wow, that's amazing, isn't it? And that's a good support for the Memorial of Police, isn't it?
1: Oh, look, I really think it is, and that's important, Police have a pretty unique job, and there is definitely the risk that they can go to work and never come home.
0: Yes.
1: And I think that's something that's worth acknowledging.
0: Yes.
1: And certainly we want people to keep signing up to the police, and so they need to know that work that they do is respected and, the sacrifice that is acknowledged.
0: Mm. Absolutely.
1: So that's something that I really think it's important to make sure we keep the police we've got and we attract new police, that they see that it's a very respected profession.
0: Yes.
1: And I know that I've been posted on social media recently about some concerns about response times in around Narrabri.
0: Mm-hmm.
1: We had one example of a motel owner who had three people, one of them armed with a machete early in the morning, and it took quite a while for the police to get there.
0: Yes.
1: But I really went to great lengths to point out my concern or my criticism is the wrong word, but my concern is not with the police themselves, the individual police officers. It's more about making sure they've got the resources and the numbers they need to be able to deal with that sort of thing.
0: Yes.
1: That's something that I'll be taking up with the police minister. I've spoken to the police association about it. The police association agreed that that's not how it should work.
0: Yep.
1: It's one of those things that hopefully with numbers we can improve. I'm also going to talk to the police minister about having some dedicated regional classes. So rather than a class coming out and then people going all over the state, having some classes come through that are dedicated just for regional communities, because we've done that before under the direction of the minister.
0: Yes.
1: And I think it's time we do it again, because what happens when we run that low on numbers is that police end up, getting overworked,
0: yes,
1: but also your senior police, people that are inspectors, and normally inspectors have been around for quite a while,
0: yes,
1: they end up having to do the work of, a constable, senior constable, as opposed to the governance, compliance and quality assurance work that they should be doing as an inspector.
0: Yeah.
1: And that sort of doesn't help us keep people either. So,
0: yes.
1: So I'm really keen to see if we can improve that situation and get the numbers up, which
0: yes
1: will, it'll do It'll do a few things. It'll improve the response times, but also improve the retention of people.
0: Yes, there was a really good graduation ceremony a couple of weeks ago too, wasn't there? From the
1: academy in Goulburn. Yes, it was. I think that was the new record biggest class. It seems like every class just about is the new record biggest class.
0: That's good.
1: About 340, I think, came through.
0: Yes, amazing.
1: We got about 30 of those into Barwon communities, which is great, but I'd rather have a class of, 300 go into all regional communities. And I mean, the thing in Sydney is that if one police station can't respond or one police team can't respond, you've probably got another one in a neighbouring police station that can. Out west, when you've got a one-manor or a small police station, that's it, right? Yes, so absolutely. If we don't have them filled, then that means that people don't get an adequate response time.
0: Yeah, absolutely. And, yes, and they become overworked and don't enjoy what they're doing either. You've got to have job satisfaction doing what you do.
1: Yeah, that's right. So that's something that, I suppose I've still got a bit of a soft spot for the police, having worked there for 10 years.
0: Greatly admired from my point of view too. They do a wonderful job.
1: They really do. And it's a tough job. They get put into some difficult situations.
0: Yeah.
1: Not everyone is kind to the police or nice to the police. And some people have, some pretty unhelpful beliefs about the police. And it's not the same police force that it was, back 40 years ago, when there were some things that were really wrong.
0: Yes.
1: They've done a lot of work to improve that. And I think that these days there's some pretty high standards around behaviour. There's a lot of accountability. There's multiple mechanisms through which police are held to account. The Law Enforcement Commission, the Professional Standards Command within the police. There's a lot of ways that, the police have checks and balances to make sure they're doing the right thing. And I think by and large, almost every police officer does do the right thing.
0: Yes, yes. Good job. And sitting in a week's time as well. So you're going to be busy catching up on your reading matter when you get back.
1: Yeah. Well, I've got the committee I chair, which is the Investment Industry and Regional Development Committee.
0: Yes.
1: We finished that inquiry into water, which was a 12-month inquiry, and it required a whole lot of travel around, down to Griffith and Deniliquin, out to Broken Hill, into Narrabri. We really got around the state with that one, and we've got another inquiry now on service delivery standards, which we've done all the hearings, the regional hearings. Like, we went to Dubbo and Tweed Heads. We did a dedicated hearing for people in the southern part of the state as well.
0: Yes.
1: And that's now at the report stage, which means that we'll be able to get that finalised before Parliament prorogues. Prorogue is when Parliament basically grinds to a bit of a halt because the election's near.
0: Yes.
1: And so government's not allowed to do things. We're not allowed to do certain things. And then we'll obviously get into a campaign period as we get closer to March. It doesn't really change a lot for me though, Marg, because I guess because the electorate's so big, I just keep doing the job, keep getting out and talking to people, and that's probably more important than trying to campaign in the traditional sense, because there's just still so much work to do.
0: Yes, absolutely, and you're always pretty busy. I know that you don't rest well. You don't rest much.
1: No, not much. I mean, occasionally I've got human things I've got to do, Marg. Like this week, I had a human thing I had to do, which was, if anyone's got a trailer that requires an inspection, like a pink slip, they'll understand what a pain in the backside it is when a trailer falls out of its pink slip period and goes into its blue slip period.
0: Oh, dear.
1: Especially if it's got something on it. That's the problem I had this week. So I had to take a couple of days to go and get that done. Otherwise, it would have taken me a lot longer to unload the trailer, get the inspection done. And I mean, people probably just assume that politicians or MPs don't have these sorts of problems, but we still have those normal people problems.
0: Yes, still have to do those too.
1: Yes.
0: Well, thank you very much for giving us a little bit of your time today, Roy, and stay safe and keep doing what you do, because you keep our community informed and keep doing the hard work in Parliament for us.
1: No problems, Mark. We'll do, and I'll look forward to talking to you in a couple of weeks.
0: Thank you very much, Roy Butler, and it's a pleasure again.
1: Okay, thanks, Mark.
0: Thank you.
1: See you then.
0: Bye.

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4: And before we heard from our sponsors, we were listening to Dominic Fike and White Keys. We've got good gardening tips from our gardening guru right now. So have a listen to this. Some great advice coming up.

Geraniums are a wonderful perennial plant for pots, beds and borders. They are easy to grow and will thrive in most areas of the garden, especially in warm sunny positions, but not in deep shade. There are hundreds of named varieties available and the geranium is available in a number of different forms. The zonal geranium or pelargonium is the most common variety and tends to be upright in form. Leaves can be multicoloured, scented and a variety of shapes. Flowers range in colour from pure white, red, pink, mauve, salmon and multicolours. Geraniums can be grown from seed and are sometimes available in punnets. Seeds can be sown in spring to early summer in boxes or punnets. Seed needs a minimum temperature

0: temperature of 25 degrees to germinate. Just scatter the seed on containers, fill with seed raising mix, cover lightly with soil and press down firmly. Water gently with a fine spray or stand the box in a container of water and allow the moisture to seep up through the soil. Transplant seedlings when large enough to handle into pots and grow until well established. Use a good quality free-draining soil mix for best results. When the geranium has become well established, mass plant them in your garden or in pots or tubs in a sunny position. Ivy leaf geraniums have a shiny leaf and tend to spread, and if a trellis is supplied, will climb to over a metre high for some varieties. They also make excellent subjects for pots, hanging baskets, ground covers or on trellises. Ivy geraniums come in a large range of flower colours from white, red, pink, mauve. Both single and double and some multicoloured varieties are available. Both varieties of geraniums are easy to propagate from cuttings, best taken in autumn. Both tip cuttings and stem cuttings develop roots easily. Take stem cuttings from 2 to 4 nodes or joints, making a cut just below the lowest one. For tip cuttings, remove all but the top leaves. If your garden soil is moist and crumbly, cuttings can be planted directly into the garden, or better still, place in a small pot in a mixture of 3 part coarse sand to 1 part peat moss or vermiculite. Keep moist and roots should develop in 3 to 4 weeks. If geraniums become straggly, prune your plants to keep them compact and to encourage more flowers. A light prune after each flush of flowers in the warmer months will keep the flowers coming, and in autumn a general cutback by 1 to 2 thirds and removal of all dead or diseased wood and old leaves will ensure a healthy plant in spring. Pests are few, but watch out for caterpillars and soft scale. If found, treat with an insecticide. Rust can be a problem and it shows up on the leaf and stem as an orange or red pustule. Treat it with a fungicide or use lime sulfur. Geraniums are generally easygoing plants, and many of the hardy varieties will grow even in the worst neglected position. However, if treated well, geraniums will always look good and flower well through the warmer months.
1: Yes, I can say geraniums do thrive on neglect, I think. They do at my place anyway. All right, it's about 18 minutes to the news, sport and weather at 10 o'clock. We've got Bruno Mars just now for you. I just might.

0: Panic at the Disco and High Hopes. I hope you enjoyed that song. Dance, Stephen. We will hear from our show sponsor. We'll be right back with you very shortly.
1: Hillstar Charolais will hold their annual bull sale on Wednesday the 9th of September, commencing at 1 p.m. on property at Elstow Baradine. On offer will be 31 quality Charolais bulls. 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The sale will be interfaced with Auctions Plus. 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
2: 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Narrabri Show Society Incorporated will be having their annual general meeting on Tuesday the 8th of September at 6:30 p.m. at the Tourist Hotel Cotton Room. Please note, this is a change from the usual Monday meeting. This meeting is then followed by a general meeting for new executives, committee and general members. All positions will be declared vacant. Election of new office bearers. All members and interested people welcome to attend. Must be financial to vote.
0: And I just realised it's time to do this.
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0: 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So we're all sorted with that, and we best go into this little song now, and it's called A Fever Dream from Alex Warren, coming up to the 10 o'clock news in about 9 minutes' time.